0: 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Have a good night.
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1: Engine 13 and Medic 83, patient is going to be in the first dorm on the right as you go past the front office, and one should flag you down.

0: 1-2, Hollister, got a missing juvenile from Hollister High. Looks like, looking at the detail, they're requesting a phone call to start of a daughter that was dropped off at school and was told to walk home, but CPS is at the mother's door saying that the daughter is at a friend's house. It doesn't feel safe coming home. The mom doesn't know the address of where the daughter or the friend is.
1: Got it.

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Volume 4611, medic, engine 28, medic, truck 22, engine 4661, a vehicle accident, Holman Highway at Skyline Forest Drive, versus Dean Skyline IC, Tackleby Tack 4, we're still on West Monterey 1820.

0: Sam 5.
1: 133 and Sam 5, welfare check 2036 Shelley Court, 2036 Shelley Court, cross of School Road. Between the 20 to 30 minutes ago, RP was FaceTiming her husband and children. During the FaceTime, he threatened to shoot himself if she didn't return home, since they're going through a separation. There is firearms in the property. And no mental health diagnosis, no history of self-harm or threats or anything like this before. The juveniles that are home are a 4-year-old and a 7-year-old.
0: Stand by.
1: One 133 Hollister, confirm you copy.

0: 133 Hollister, 133.
1: Hollister, stand by, I'll give him a landline.
0: Carpet up.

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1: Good.
0: 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We advise her not to enter and to wait for law enforcement to contact her. She's going to be arriving in a white Tesla Model Y.
1: Copy, thank you.

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1: 133.
0: The husband's information's on the call. He's code 4, valid corrective lenses, and no firearms registered to.
1: Copy. Can you run out the RP, see if she has any firearms?
0: I'm looking at it.

0: 33 Hollister, if you can break in 31 deck cover domestic for Duncorp.
1: 33.
0: And 31 domestic 607 Verdun Court, 607 Verdun Court, cross of Verdun Avenue. RPs have been grabbed. RP negative medical, negative weapons inside the home. RP thinks that he's 11-5 on marijuana. He's a first of Damian Lester Sanchez, born in 1990.

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0: 415 started over parental issues with their autistic son. There's multiple other family members in the home totaling of four of their children and the RP's parents, including the RP and the partner. The partner comes back good for a valid clean sheet, negative probation, and she's going to be waiting outside for officers. She thinks

0: Go ahead.
1: 415 started over parental issues with their autistic son. There's multiple other family members in the home totaling of four of their children and the RP's parents, including the RP and the partner. The partner comes back good for a valid clean sheet, negative probation, and she's going to be waiting outside for officers. She thinks he'll be cooperative.
0: Got it.
1: Break 133, Hollister. The RP is going back code for valid clean sheet. I'm having trouble with clips. It's not letting me run out firearms registered too, so I'm going to try a different way. Bear with me.
0: Okay, thank you.

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0: I'm going to be checking you three details, so woofer check, drone activity, and a threat detail.
1: Copy.
0: 19 of

0: 133 Hollister. The RP has two firearms registered to her, a 22 rifle and a pump shotgun. Welcome 1917. One holster.
1: 3-1.
0: Sent you a follow-up detail.

0: stand by. We'll be making contact with the mail house.
1: Going on 900. Stand by, Hollister. Did you want a 900?
0: Negative.
1: 1928.

0: 5 Hollister. They just burned more and opening a domestic on San Juan Road near the Hollister land for being a male in a 415.
1: Can you repeat the details?
0: Opening a 415 domestic on San Juan Road near Hollister Lands. The Hollister Landscape Supply for a male and a female on a 415.
1: Copy, is it passerby calling in?
0: Negative, it's the X-ray hap calling in. She's also advising that the male try to grope her.
1: Copy, we're going to be extended.

0: 31 Holster.
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0: I sent you a 5150 on 60 Falcone Way. There's plans for the RP being 5150 break.
1: Good.
0: Initially came in as a 911 hang up. I called him back and he said his family was not letting him leave. He had not been drinking or doing any drugs, and he lives with his parents, and that's who's prohibiting him from leaving. I looked at the priors, and again, he has 5150. Did you want me to make that your primary or keep it stacked?

0: Hold for stand 5. Right. So that's stand 1, hold for real call. I have a possible deal for the mail house.
1: Copy, go ahead with it.
0: David, 918-0173.

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There you go. 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

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The address is going to be 421.

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Crest 11 Hollister, responding to an ATV on fire in front of a house that's on the street near 128 Hayden Street. RP's unsure how the fire started. It does not appear to be a TC. I do see a group of teenage boys trying to extinguish the fire and coming out with cups of water, trying to throw it at the ATV. The RP tried to tell them to stay clear of the vehicle, but they're not listening. The fire is still smoldering, heavy smoke and some sparks.

0: 失礼します。
1: 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It's going to be at 1015 Sally Street. Negative fire. Going to be out of escape.
2: Scene 1015 Sally Street. Negative fire. Out investigating at 2023.

0: Yeah, this is going to be a mechanical malfunction with the quad. No fire. Engine last level.
1: 2027. Thank you.

Mayfield Medical in Florida. There's 3 PD units there in AMR. I'm going to continue south on Metro and meet up with 4623.

9, 4620, I've traveled south and met up with 4623. UCL on the vehicle. So we get further from that, so we'll be finished.

0: All of 6-5, we'll be out with the solo vehicle TC, St. Houston, Prescott.
1: Want me to start firing anymore?
0: Negative. 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
0: Traffic was static again, please.

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0: Can you go ahead and start CMR as a precaution? 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
1: You had some static. I copy to start AMR, 30-year-old male, and what was the rest?
0: Bleeding from his hand and his mouth from the TV. Vehicle rolled over and airbag deployed.
1: I copy. Confirm he's conscious and breathing.
0: Abram. Route SDA to a few fire riders on board 4620 will be en route to the first one.

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That's Prescott Road and San Juan Highway. 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

Battalion 4609, notification only, engine 70 Ottawa to North County for a vehicle accident. Prescott Road, cross of San Juan Highway. Prescott Road, cross of San Juan Highway, respond on east at 2100 hours.

0: Delta 7 for Battalion 4609, notification only, engine 70, vehicle accident, Ottaway to North County, Prescott Road, cross of San Juan Highway, Prescott Road, cross of San Juan Highway. Respond on east 2100.
1: Engine 70, respond to Ottaway to Hollister, switch over.
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We'll advise them back.

0: Hollis Paramedic 82 is on scene. We are on San Juan Highway, just east of Prescott. One vehicle off the side of the road into a field. Moderate damage, and it looks like SO is on scene.
1: San Juan Highway, just east of Prescott, one vehicle off the side of the road to the field with moderate damage, and San Pedro on scene at 2103.

0: Treasure 17th at sea. 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
1: Yeah, copy.
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2: I think CHP just went past us into San Juan Batista. Can you let them know that we're out here on the other side of the packing plant?

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1937, the state where medical was in Byington Mold, the prison route, 35151 New Stern Road, unit number 5, 35151 New Stern Road, unit number 5, on our east 2134.

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ถึงที่ยังไม่โทรยึดติดเลย

Apollo 13 units, BOL in the area, 1161 San Felipe Road, 1161 San Felipe Road, cross of Park Center and Community Parkway at the homeless warming shelter. Employee refused male subject the ability to stay there due to him being intoxicated. He left in a red lifted Jeep, either a early 2000s to late 1990s model with lights on the roof and a roof rack. He went southbound on San Felipe but said he was going to San Jose. He's a WMA 38, thin, white baseball cap, full beard, white shirt, and camo jeans. The RP is just concerned because he was intoxicated and he left driving. CHP was given the info. Call is clear, 2204.

31 and 32, intoxicated subject, 1161 San Felipe Road, across the Park Center and Community Parkway at the homeless warming shelter. For the same male in the red Jeep, back on scene, revving his engine and flipping off the cameras. Or he's watching from the cameras, so he's sitting in the Jeep, smoking a cigarette or marijuana. The vehicle's on. Break for description on him again. We have a 38 thin, white baseball cap, full beard, white shirt, camo jeans. Go. 211.

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5.5, that Lincoln's back code 4, it's expired as of the 10th of this month, 2094 Jeep, 9 Nora George, correction, John George, 757. There's a rip on file dated April 2026, pending master file to a Robert Silva out of San Jose. Nine two six

King 6, code 4. DL wants probation on one by Cal ID. Edward 25 77613.

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0: The Outwest 1, Quintave and John Smith, Brooklyn.
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0: Your subject is code 4, expired turnip by subject. No probation.
1: Copy, I'm code 4. I'll be giving a courtesy transport to the warming shelter.
0: Courtesy transport to the warming shelter, 2242.

or 3-2. You can make me primary and clear the other units. 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
1: 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What's the address?
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1012, engine 11, battalion 920, 4 and medic 81, a vehicle accident, San Benito at Union. San Benito, Union at 2312. Not able to get a description. RP is going to be in a dark gray GMC pickup. Fire medical have been started and CHP is going to be notified.

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1: Go ahead.
0: Full response to the vehicle accident. The RP is the victim of a hit and run. The RP is in a dark gray GMC pickup. They advised that they were side-swiped and caused their vehicle to hit a pole. The pole is still intact. The RP advised that they do have a juvenile in the vehicle with them. Their child has special needs, not able to clearly communicate. RP doesn't see any obvious injuries. That description on the suspect vehicle that has since left, an unknown DOT for them, and DHP has also been notified will be en route. You'll have TAC 2.
1: Copy the update.
0: Affirm, they've been notified.

0: All surgeons 12. Twelve to that scene. One vehicle into a pole. Moderate damage. Occupant still in the vehicle. 12 out assessing. Establishing Union IC.
1: With one vehicle into the pole with moderate damage. Occupant still in the vehicle. Out assessing. Establishing Union IC at 2317.

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0: 5 Hollister.
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0: 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Go ahead, please.
1: 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I'll play the next.

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1: Good.
0: That plate is code 4. I've registered to a Jason Sean out of Montgomery, Pennsylvania, to an 87 Mercedes-Benz.
1: Copy, is it current?
0: Negative, it's expired.
1: Copy, thank you.
0: You're welcome, and if it's

0: 3 Hollister and 3-1 to cover 415 out of business, Robella Strip.
1: Go for both.
0: 3-3 and 3-1, 415 out of business, 854 Industrial Avenue, 854 Industrial. It's going to be at the Robella's gym. The transient X-ray inside of the business, intoxicated and coughing up 415. She's refusing to leave. Break for description.
1: Go ahead.
0: WFA 45, thin, 55, black shirt, gray and red. Correction. Either a black t-shirt or a gray and red t-shirt with multicolored shorts. And it sounds like she's trying to get inside the shower. She's arguing with staff to let her in.

license that code 4. It's expired May 2025 to a 2014 Chevy 4-door 9, a Mary Union 981. Registered to a Rafael Guerrero out of Guatemala and Brealey.

3, respond with engine 37 to a medical 111 Marietta Street, unit number A Alpha. 111 Marietta Street, unit number A Alpha, respond on east 0137.

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1: Copy. 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

0: 2, Hollister and 3, Wendekumber. 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
1: 3, 10.
0: And 3-1. Alarm detail 1280 4th Street, 1280 4th Street, cross of Light Boat Drive and street I can't pronounce. Hollister Super number 1, time of activation 141, make up for the West IR motion front. Negative answer on the SIG are responsible.

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0: 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Seven John, Yellow, William, 185.
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0: Sam 5 and 133. Alarm detail 740 Sacramento Way, 740 Sacramento Way, cross off Kern Way and Colorado Way. Going to be at the Ellis residence. Tav activation 232, it covers the general burglary alarm in the zone 170. No other description other than that. Negative answer on the site or the responsible.
1: Hold, Sam 5, I copy. Hold, buzz.
0: I copy. And I did check priors. There's no priors dating back to 2025 for any details. And 133, I'll show you quick.

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0: 7 King Ocean Boy 365.

Yes, BOL for a DUI driver in the area of Union Road and Airline Highway. That's Union Road and Airline Highway. Looking for a silver Chevy unknown model sedan. License plate matching or similar to 7 Tom David Union, 612. Almost got into an accident with oncoming vehicles and was unable to maintain lanes. Is last seen making a right onto Southside. PHP has the right information as well. Radio clear at 341.

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0: 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Going to confirm the apartment number.
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0: westbound 152, just west of Casa de Fruta. Westbound 152, just west of Casa de Fruta. You can switch over to Santa Clara County at 615.
1: 25 and route 28 is 0615.

0: 911 Holland, 1-2 responding for an audible alarm, San Benito Street.
1: 1-1.
0: Okay. 55 San Benito Street, across the 1st and San Felipe, Unit 8 Adam. Tour business, Epifania Alcala, activated at 635. It covers the Zone 4 perimeter interior burglary alarm. It's going to be audible.
1: 1-1.
0: I copy. 1-3. One Ocean, 1-2 Ocean, you clear.
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0: 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It's going to be working on CAD. It's going to be slow, 30 minutes to an hour.

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0: Jeff, I'm just making sure you copy this whole cat. It's going to be slow for 30 minutes to an hour.

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0: Alter King 1. I'm going to be car stop at 3rd and San Benito.
1: 3rd and San Benito, go ahead.
0: 9 Henry John 161.

0: confirm that was King 4?
1: It's King 1.
2: Alter King 1. Can I get a minute?
0: Break 1-2. Copy, interrupt.

0: 1 Hollister, back to California 9, Henry Henry John 161 is code for incorrect. 2016 Honda out of Hollister, Daniel Briones.
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0: Alter King 1. Can I get the vehicle info, please?
1: 2016 Honda four-door. It's to a Daniel Briones out of Hollister.
0: Copy. What's the address?
1: 860 Apricot Lane, Unit B Boy.
0: Copy. Thank you.

Battalion 46 and 7, covering 3 and 4. Battalion 46 and 9, covering 5, 6 and 7. Battalion 46 11, the 4th out. PIO, Battalion 4606. Prevention 27, safety. Prevention 4623, investigating north. Prevention 4622, investigating south. Burning status ag only. Small craft advisory. 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

all stations on tone 1 to the unit Tuesday, August 25th, 2026. Duty chief coverage, division 4603, battalion 22 covering 1 and

all stations on tone 2, speed of the unit Tuesday, August 26th, 26. CDC coverage, division 4603, battalion 22 covering 1 and 2, battalion 4607 covering 3 and 4, battalion 4609 covering 5, 6 and 7, battalion 4611 was 4th out, battalion 4606 PIO, prevention 27 with safety, prevention 4623 investigating north, prevention 4622 investigating south. Birthday status as only, small craft advisory, no watches, no warnings, no stopping patterns, plan need type 3613, 9461 Charlie, battalion 4611, engine 4684, 4661, 4665, 4666, 4677, Grand Race is available, 13 engines, 3 dozers, 2 crews, Air Resource is available, Air Attack Force is available, Tinker 79, Tinker 80, Copter 610, affirmative, Air SC available, code 0300 hours, Monterey 818.

4 for the unit Thursday, actually Tuesday, August 25th, 2026. 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Burglary status, ag only. Small cuts advisory, no watches, no warnings. 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
1: What's this?
0: Could be at target 1790 Airline Highway 1790 Airline, cross of Sunset and Plaza Drive. With an aggressive driver, follow the RP into the parking lot. Please afraid to go any further. It's going to be a male in a black sedan, almost crossed the TC through a bottle at the RP's vehicle. No permanent damage, and RP's going to be standing by in a dark Honda Passport.
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0: 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Commercial plate 32508, Palm 1 on a Mazda. Just give me the expiration date for the Rich.
1: Pending master file to Humberto Fernandez, expiry 331 of 21.
0: Copy, thank you.
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I'll be out with Flint on a property inspection because

0: Hollister Channel 3, Reg. Six boy Adam Adam 088 on the Toyota, if you could log it.
1: 136.

Thank you, Walter. Good. Any other name requests? Thanks.

7-Eleven Medic 82, report of difficulty breathing 108 East Park Street, 108 East Park Street at the Vista Meadow Senior Apartments. This is going to be room apartment 110, time at 9:43.

Victor Oceanora 906, compliant code 4 expired. 314 of 26, 2018 Chevy, instead of Salinas, Ana Belen Chavez Rodriguez.

0: 134, Rich. Six, Tom, Henry, Yellow, 204.
1: Six, Tom, Henry, Yellow, 204, confirm.
0: Avery.
1: It's going to be cut for expired June of 2012. It's a 95-bound motorhome. It's out of San Martin. Robert Simmons, and there's a plan on up on file.

Engine 12, lift assist for a fall with no injuries, 970 Prospect Avenue, apartment 115.

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2: Going to the 5-1 to run by name of DOB. Oscar Velasquez, Victor Edwards, Lincoln Adams, Zebra, Queen Union Edwards Zebra, First of John, UB 11, 6, 91.
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0: Hollister, Edward 20, clear for a wedge. 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

0: 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I have another spelling of the last name.
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0: Victor Edward Lincoln Adams, Sam, Queen Union Edward Zebra, Prince of John, same DOB 11691.
1: You were a little static. I copy that as Sam and everything else is the same.
0: Affirm. Sam, Queen Union Edward Zebra.

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1: Five Lincoln Mary Robert 881 on a Mercedes.
0: No one.
1: February of 2025. It's 02 Mercedes at a polisher. Francis Richard Wemling. There's a plan on op on file.
0: I call. Thank you.
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0: Thomas Field, we're 21st Fort Rich. Go ahead. 3340, 1 yellow 2 on our truck. California 3340, 1 yellow 2. Code 4, expired reg 630 of 26 on an 08 Dodge instead of Hollister to a William Gray.
1: I copy, thank you.

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0: 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Do you all want some 1 by ID number? It's going to be David 705-0090.
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0: 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You said you ran a van on a trailer?
1: Go ahead.
0: 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It's going to be 46 Union Frank Union 2027 Paul 1267255.
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It could be 9 Union Frank Yellow 170 White BMW.

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1: 11.
0: Does she want the serial number details broadcasted?
1: Paper.
0: It's listed as a crime gun for that serial number, semi-automatic pistol, the Diamondback with a 9 caliber. The possession suspect information related to a crime gun, right above it, it's already listed as evidence.
1: I copy. Hollister 11, did it come back registered to anybody?

0: a name listed, but it's the only one. I'm not sure if it's the suspect or the registrant name, but it's Enrique Lopez.
1: I got it.

0: question.
1: 1-1.
0: I still just wanted kind of to verify, not registered to anyone, the Enrique subject is the suspect.
1: Copy, thank you.

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Get it locked.

0: 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I'm going to be en route to the address on my incident. Can I have a second unit head that way?
1: All right, copy.

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0: Go ahead, thank you.
1: If you guys just need me outside the gate.
0: Copy.

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1: 1-1.
0: Can I start a tapping complaint with contact requested on San Benito Street?
1: Copy.
0: 134, Hollister.
1: Good.
0: Stacking on that 90 tap.
1: Hook up.

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1: Go again.
0: Can I get a reg?
1: Go ahead.
0: 5, Edward Lincoln 4, 830, Black Ford, and Blackison.
1: Copy, California 5, Edward Lincoln, Nora 830. It's code 4 and current to an 03 request. They're out of Mission Viejo.
0: Again, let me get to the car now.
1: You're unreadable. Go again.

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1: Ed Irwin, how do you copy?
0: Better, go ahead.
1: I'm code 4, let me read the plate back to you. 5 Edward Lincoln, boy, 830.

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It's 034 out of Sebastopol.

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1: Copy.

0: Alternative. Confirming Broncos is taking Buffalo.
1: Negative, call that he chose and route for the second.
0: Got it.
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1: Good.
0: Sierra Sharp, this Bullfull bin at HQ.
1: I'm sorry, can you repeat?
0: At the Sheriff's Office, is there a Sharp's disposal bin for the public?
1: Affirmative, in the lobby.

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1: Go ahead.
0: I'm sending you a fraud to tell. Cold.
1: Copy. I understand it. Thank you. And so I'm out of Triple H Limited Radio.

0: Laura Hollister, if you can break and respond for a cover request from State Parks. They're going to be in pursuit northbound onto Valley View. Was original location south side and Hospital Road. 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
1: Copy. Hollister 135, copy. I'll be upgraded from Prospect Avenue.
0: 312-17, associated vehicles and motorcycle. The driver is an HMA, black helmet, black pants. The driver verbally telling the officer that they're refusing to stop. Westbound on Valley View ran the stop sign at Sunset.
1: 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Step 2 is ahead.

0: 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I'm with the State Parks Unit. I'll be calling the pursuit.
1: Vanpretti on Park Hill for now at 1219.
0: Turning eastbound on Hillcrest.
1: Hillcrest, 1219.
0: Approaching El Toro. Speeds of 35 miles per hour, moderate traffic.
1: El Toro, 35 miles an hour, moderate traffic.
0: Officer 134, passing El Toro.
1: Passing El Toro, 1220.
0: Officer 134, still continuing eastbound on Hillcrest, approaching Los Altos. Officer 134, subject is stopping in front of Village Market.
1: We subject stopping in front of Market.
0: Continuing. Officer 134, turning right onto Los Altos.
1: Until it's all just...

4 in San Sue Hollister, State Parks has a solo unit in pursuit, two others en route. Hollister back west.

0: Also, 130 points at dead end here at Wolf Alto. Subject is going over the barricade. Continuing on Wolf Alto. Wolf Alto towards Silver Crest. Correction, towards Sunny Folks. Officer 134, I have lost visual assessment.
1: 21.

0: Hollister 134. All being terminated for now and circulating the Las Brisas Park area.
1: Authentic.

0: 134-11. What was the description of the motorcycle, though? Color?
1: It's going to be a black e-bike. It's going to be a HMA wearing a black shirt with a black and white helmet.
0: Alright, copy.
1: Yeah, I think that rider probably lives somewhere over there on that side of town. I've possibly seen that rider before.
0: I copy. I'm on Sunny Silver.
1: Come to think of it, I might have seen him down Beverly before.

0: Ultra 13. Up there, Ron says Panorama address, the RP is no longer here.
1: Ultra 128. Attach me to 134th call. Holster 12. Can I get a case time for the Honda? Can I get a second one for the Ford? Thank you, good for those on this.

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1: Southwest.

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0: Requesting specifics on the vehicle. Is it a trailer and what kind?
1: It's a small SUV for it.
0: Copy. One Hollister, it'll be Mason, Tilly.
1: Hey, copy.
0: 1-2, go ahead.
2: Just advising, I'm on route to the PD to turn in the

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0: Copy, thank you.

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0: don't have a specific location on campus. She said next to the red benches, brake engine 11. Can you advise?
1: We got very little information. Staff is not aware. We're on campus. Staff's not aware of anything. Sounds like this person called on with her own cell phone. We are behind 1220 at the red benches, the overhang, and so far UTL.
0: I'll try calling her back and affirm it did come from her personal cell phone, she said. Wearing a white shirt and green shorts, said she was near the red benches, but nothing further.
2: Copy.
0: And 11 and Medic 81, we're still landline. We're trying to get the RP to clarify her location or flag you down.

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1: Okay.
0: Pulse 81. Do we have a more accurate location or a possible campus that the patient is on?
1: Uh,

0: 22, a new flavor, request for the truck, or Marlon Occupation, 651 Simmons Avenue.
1: We're able to make contact back with the RP.
2: We never lost contact with the RP. 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We're trying to get her to flag you down. She's claiming she's too weak.
0: Tech Truck 22, easily request to Pacific Grill for a commercial fire alarm at Canterbury Woods. 651 Sinex Ave, cross of 17th Ave. Respond on West 13.1.
2: For a female named Jody. 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

0: 3. What was the time on call for this?
1: For the cold fraud, it's going to be at 1200.
0: Copy. 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
2: He's not answering us anymore, but we still have an open line.
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0: 1-3 Hauser.
1: Good.
0: Shannon was added as the third person on a 242 at that address. It's going to be August of 2024, physical altercation between RP's dad and fiance's daughter. That was Henry, 67, and there was a 415 civil back in 2020.
1: Copy. Can you attach your ID information to the call, please, the one a month, if you have it?

0: 哦，三吨。
1: Officer, I believe we have the person who did call 911. We're out with them now.
2: Copy.
1: This is Medic 81. Medic 81, stand by there just a sec. I'll give you an update.
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0: 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There's no ambulance needed.
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0: 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Non-injury accident with a hazmat issue, 401 San Felipe Road. So be in the car lot for a vehicle leaking fluid, 1356.
1: At the car lot, 401 San Felipe Road, Costa Bolsa and Gateway Drive. It's a non-injury TC blocking the roadway, fluids leaking from the vehicle.

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0: 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I'm available.

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Good.

Pulsar 1-2-X. Seven George Robert William 460.

California 7 George, Robert William, 460, Capricorn current 2015 Subaru, two-door. It's going to be out of Monterey.

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1: 213.

0: 12 Hall, Sugar Break in 13 to cover for 415 4th and Grass.
1: 12. 13.
0: Area 4th Street and Grass Road. RP was passing by, heard an x-ray crying, saying stop. Looks like it's on and off. They also heard someone saying lay down and be quiet. Negative visual, we're getting further.
2: 12.
0: Fourteen twenty.

0: regarding this 415 at 4th and Graff, I see in the notes that the RP had called 2 days ago reporting the same thing. Do you know if she's also been the RP of several more incidences of the same? Because it seems like we've been getting similar calls in that area. It's all unfounded. I'm wondering if it's the same RP.
1: Phone number, I only see one prior 415, and it was a family between mother and daughter in an argument. RV was passing by, and she did provide good descriptions, but the office is for UTL, it's George 67. Aside from that, just a couple hang-up calls.
0: Copy. Well, the last couple months, it seems like we've been getting numerous calls in that general area about a female screaming, some kind of 415. Officers are always UTL, and it's been several times that I'm aware of.

0: Alter 1-1. Can you run out the subject, Michael Gallegos?
1: 1430.

0: Engine 11, Medic 81, Medical Priority C, Charles at Hollister High, 1220 Monterey Street. Patient's going to be in the health office at 1446.
1: Medic 81 responding.

0: 11 Hall, shoot a break in 13 to cover, responding with medics for a TC Meridian Memorial.
1: 11. 13.
0: Meridian Street, cross the Memorial Drive. Now they're advising negative injury. It was a bike versus a vehicle. A from on the helmet. It's going to be the roundabout in front of the school.
1: 11, copy.

Engine 12, Medic 82. This is going to be at the roundabout in front of the school. A vehicle versus a juvenile pit on a bike. 1456.

Medic 82. The driver of the vehicle and the juvenile both said no injuries, but the driver was requesting we continue precautionary for the juvenile. 1458.

0: All turns report. Officer engine 12, that scene, all parties are off to the side of the road, engine 12 will be out, assessing.
1: Copy at 1501.

0: call surgeon for patient denying medical. He's with his parents. He's also clear available. Cancel medic.
1: Juvenile denying medical, parent on scene, 1502. Break medic 82, neck up.
2: Medic 82, copy driver, clear and available.

0: 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Can you show both AC units at 2215 Sabrina Drive for an animal bite detail?
1: 15 up 3.

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0: 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Can I get a...
1: Go again.
0: Can I get a case and time, please?
1: 1923-1923 with a time of call of 1454.
0: Copy, thank you.

0: 911, how is your status check?
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0: I copy, break 1-2, hold check. We have a Anita Davis calling you back. Thank you.

0: Officer 1-1, just confirm you have the plate for the Dodge Sierra.
1: B, from, it comes back to 2016 Dodge.
0: I copy, thanks.
1: 2021.

0: 12 hold, short air break in King, and if you can cover for now. 20 Dolphin and 2, 4th and West Side.
1: King 8.
0: Gonna be at the corner of 4th and West Side Boulevard at 1520 up by KRP. And the vehicle and the biker is now leaving, working on that DOT and description. Tiff.
2: Also, whether you can attach me and take the cover.
0: Break King 8, I'll show you clear.
2: King 8, copy.

Northwind 13 Hollister. The subject on the bike leaving is the HMA 55, approximately 5'6" medium build with a blue bandana on their head, shirtless, wearing dark jeans, and has a red backpack, working on a DOT.

0: Select your hold, back duty towards Lupita's Market.
1: I'll go circulate that area, see if I can find them.
2: Copy, thank you.

52 Holstrand 13. 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That's

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0: Can you just circulate Dunn Park just in case?
1: Copy, I'm almost there. 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
1: Monterey, Gavin and crew 1 completed with work project, returning back to Gavin and camp. East 5.
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What's your name? 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

0: Roger. I'm UTL for anyone. 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
1: 1354. Oh, 312, can I get the incident number? 19609. Copy, I'm good for it.

0: 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Medic 81, Triple H is requesting a phone call about a patient you brought in from East Park.
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0: 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Can you run out the party, James?
1: And I'm out. Confirm valid restraining party to serve temporary DV order. And RP is protected. There are notes that state visitation twice a week for 2 hours with the supervision of Judy Pitchford.
0: Copy. Can you add them in the query results?
1: He's in there with his restraining order attached.
0: Copy, it's not showing up.

0: 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It's on a medical call. 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
1: Hey, for my CNO. Thank you.

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It's going to be across of the dead end in Rhea Avenue. 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
0: 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Do we have the all clear to go in?

0: 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Looks like callers in the vehicle with the kids. The patient is in the kitchen. CHP was advised to cancel.
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0: 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Have a good night.
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1: Tom Zebra King 978-4, expired reg 308 of 26 to 09 East on out of Hollister. There is a rip on file pending master file to Annoy Martinez.
0: I copy, I'll be traffic on it 25 at Hillcrest.